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Would you rescue me? 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Would you rescue me when I'm by myself? When I need your love, if I need

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2: 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Mehr 80er, mehr 90er.

I can only tell you one thing. 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